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Girl, your body on fleek, body unique. 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

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Make a man book a flight to somewhere that he never been. Take you up and fly you up, you end up in the Netherlands. 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

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Miss Grippy, Grippy. 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Miss Water Park, I got you kicking through the door. River give her girls around the world, alright then. Deserve diamond and pearls, alright then. Deserve trip around the world, alright then. Drive yourself, I got a purse. So she tired of cool, so she want me. She said, I'm the engineer, the people. So make

Every girl just tick, tick, tick, tick, tick. Every girl just tick it and attack it and attack it and attack it and attack it and attack it and attack it and attack it and attack it and attack it and attack it and attack it and attack it and attack it and attack it and attack it and attack it and attack it and attack it and attack it and attack it and attack it and attack it and attack it and attack it and attack it and attack it and attack it and attack it and attack it and attack it and attack it and attack it and attack it and attack it and attack it and attack it and attack it and attack it and attack it and attack it and attack it and attack it and attack it and attack it and attack it and attack it and attack it and attack it and attack it and attack it and attack it and attack it and attack it and attack it and attack it and attack it and attack it and attack it and attack it and attack it and attack it and attack it and attack it and attack it and attack it and attack it and attack it and attack it and attack it and attack it and attack it and attack it and attack it and attack it and attack it and attack it and attack it and attack it and attack it and attack it and attack it and attack it and attack it and attack it and attack it and attack it and attack it and attack it and attack it and attack it and attack it and attack it and attack it and attack it and attack it and attack it and attack it and attack it and attack it and attack it and

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0: 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Welcome to Yuma Band Lunch. 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

0: rapping days are over for life. 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I did some charity today for the kids, but I'm used to it, cause all y'all charity cases, all y'all stare in my face and hope you could be the replacement. 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The perfect start to the summer, man, it is a doozy. 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Must I remind you that Jimmy got 20 million on it? Need DJ Clue to drop a bomb on it. None of them wanted more than I wanted. I seen it all coming, knew they would push a button. East egg hunting, they gotta look for something. Done doing favors for people, cause it ain't like I need the money I make off a feature. I see you niggas having trouble going gold, turning into some so-and-sos that no one knows. But so it go. Come live all your dreams out at OVO. We gon' make sure you get your bread and you know the ropes. I get a ring and I bring it home like I'm Corey Joe. No woman ever had me starstruck or was able to tell me to get my bars up. I'm charged up.
1: When the heck?

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Police doing target practice with real bodies. 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News over stressing, we under investigation. Every day off to the races. Can't f*** with you if you racist. 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

pipe. Monster on the beat, Debo, any rap. He a free throw, man down, call like Amber Lambs. Tell him free, bro, Nella to the cross. He walk around like Tizo. What's hype? Monster on the beat, hype. 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Monster on the beat, Debo, any rap. He a free throw, man down, call like Amber Lambs. Tell him free, bro, Nella to the cross. He walk around like Tizo. What's up with these jabroni? Trying to see Compton, the industry can hate me. For Marlon, they mama, how many ops you really got? I mean, it's too many options. 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

0: Question two.
1: And if you check it out lately, race card, finger point, and start hiding. 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Fear, distrust, and envy, separation, mindless backbiting. Oh boy. It's time we all join hands, get down to business, and start to uniting. 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

0: Ah, yes, Reggaematic vibes in the mix. I know you all been enjoying that session for sure. Non-stop vibes guaranteed, round the clock, right here, Ojo 961. Just about 90 minutes climbing up to 8 o'clock. Shouts to Peter Lockton. Happy Father's Day, blessings to you as well, King. All right? Warrior 7, soca music coming up. We got that for you. Guaranteed, we're going to link you up with some sweet soca music inside our next hour. Shouts to Maria. Blessings to you. 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

0: spin it, spin it, spin it, spin it, spin it, spin it, spin it, spin it. I like the case, making more than 10 figures. I'm a down, riding with you in the spag. Only with the hitters for his girl. 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Well, where you at?
1: Where you at?
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1: On your ops.
0: Hanging out the drop, screaming cop.
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1: me?
0: Why she keep calling my phone, speaking every time I'm out, why she stressing
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0: You call her Stephanie?
1: Call her, huh?
0: I call her Heffany.

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0: 96.1, blazing the hottest dance hall, 19 after 8 o'clock. 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
0: Shout to those of you all on the job site already for this Saturday morning. 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

never had. 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Take you up and fly you up, you end up in the Netherlands. No, he in the Netherlands, we're saying that he never had. He gave you peace. He said, looking like a flash flood running with deep swells. Got him moving like the weatherman. 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You gay? Alright then, you got it. 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
1: Why you can't just run the road for me? 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
1: 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I'm in the street, I'm in the street, I'm in the street, I'm in the street, I'm in the street, I'm in the street, I'm in the street, I'm in the street, I'm in the street, I'm in the street, I'm in the street, I'm in the street, I'm in the street, I'm in the street, I'm in the street, I'm in the street, I'm in the street, I'm in the street, I'm in the street, I'm in the street, I'm in the street, I'm in the street, I'm in the street, I'm in the street, I'm in the street, I'm in the street, I'm in the street, I'm in the street, I'm in the street, I'm in the street, I'm in the street, I'm in the street, I'm in the street, I'm in the street, I'm in the street, I'm in the street, I'm in the street, I'm in the street, I'm in the street, I'm in the street, I'm in the street, I'm in the street, I'm in the street, I'm in the street, I'm in the street, I'm in the street, I'm in the street, I'm in the street, I'm in the street, I'm in the street, I'm in the street, I'm in the street, I'm in the 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
0: Listen, my argument now!
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0: True!
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1: Look. 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You know that some people living in a house and people inside the house bad mind them, boy? You know I still live in a house with bad mind them? Listen to prayer to sing now.

That's how men wake up this morning and send it out to the stress and next soul. Not me, but. So let me wake up this morning and send it out to make more money. Plate! Ah. For my simple prayer, I said, Father God, show me how to make more money today now.

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diseases happening to the Latino, you know what it is, right? 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
1: Nah, Junior. 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
0: True?
1: Mm-mm.
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1: 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Mean seen it going so far. 16,
0: crop too hot. It was the level 16, crop too hot. It was the level 16.
1: Mean seen it reaching so far.
0: It was the level 16, crop too hot.
1: Probably not in this life, then probably our next one.
0: It was the level.
1: Don't be real at you now.
0: It was the level 16, crop too hot. It was the level 16, crop too hot. It was the level 16. Crop too hot, it was the level 16. Crop too hot, it was the level 16.
1: This is a once in a lifetime opportunity. Take it

0: services team. One and one and. Well, get up on the make yourself. 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She won't host that night before she gets. Well, my girl, I have everything you need. Come.
1: But what kind of mad thing going on here, boy?
0: What mad thing
1: going on here?

0: Oi, Junior Lee the Explorer here.
1: Nah, Junior. That accent is not good at all.
0: True? Alright. Yo, Junior Lee the Explorer here. Out in the Yumaverse for Yuma Band Launch. 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
0: Look at the birds.
1: Birds? You mean the Yuma ladies drinking the free Prosecco?
0: Tim, you know birds have a feather. Together.
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0: Never say, we flocking.
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0: stuff. Pull a mic, dude. Pull that one this way.
1: Yeah.
0: I see you as a make a bagel run the other day.
1: Yeah.
0: This bagel carnival in October, Christoph. Mm. You are not missing it.
1: Yeah.
0: Pack your bag from now. Let us go bagel and enjoy bagel carnival, boy, brother.
1: Yeah, outside.
0: That is it. Shout to the crews and I'm making sure that coming up to the end of October, you are there in Tobago. You probably book your boat ticket already. You book a plane ticket. The last thing you're studying is where you're staying. You just want to make sure you're rich now. That's important. You must find somewhere to sleep. Come on.

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There's my final hour. 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Especially the girl that they shouldn't apply to. 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
1: Freaky, you love her. Really, you love her something.
2: All right, all right, all right. 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
1: Style.
2: All right.
0: I wanna see Sue, but there's no pulse here, business. Eh?
3: Country hat music.
0: Catch mics.
1: Yo, DJ Christoph. 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
0: Stinkness you like, yeah?

0: get a new girl. Yeah, why?
1: Bounce me no fi bounce, bounce like that. Panic. Me no fi balala la la la.
2: All right.
1: Tidy and up, that be must be done.
0: Push him on the chair and tell him, do

0: roll out the bed, the lead play for a little bit, let me play a little bit. Right now, if a girl now give up over she bed this. Come on, baby girl, come on, come on, come on.
1: Use it for a woman that will make a man or back a man or back a man.
0: Will you still win in bed? Get up, girl! Clean up the place now! It's a laundry to do! Right. You good now? Alright, let go!
1: Use it for a woman that will make a man or break a man or make a man. Go and get some money that he never had. Make a man book a flight to somewhere that he never been. Take you up off a flight road, you end up in the Netherlands. No, he in the Netherlands, we're saying that he never had. He gave you peace. He said, looking like a flop.
0: Pick up a super soaker's boy.
1: Got him moving like the weatherman. You got the super soaker.
0: He wet, wet.
1: The hacker, jacker, the knock knock. He spin smasher, the power right, washer.
2: All right.
1: I'll be looking for the words to describe you, and really and truly, it's just like.
0: Big up a first super soaker. I can't call it.
1: All right, then. Use it for a woman that will make a man or break a man or make a man.
0: Go I can't
1: get some money that he never had. Make a man book a flight to somewhere that he never been. Take you up and fly you end up in the Netherlands. Hey. No, he in the Netherlands was saying that he never had. He gave peace. He said, looking like a flash flood running with deep swells. Got him moving like the weatherman. You got the super

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But you bounce out a particular young lady that just hire in all boy, brother. You just thinking about she 7 days of the week, broski. 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

You know I'm playing this tune for? You see the women who have great fathers in their life? And this weekend they're going to make sure you're going to return the love that he gave you for Mother's Day. Spend that money on that man, dude.

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Yeah. 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Only with the hitters for his girl. He a tricker calling up his trap phone. Well, where you at?

0: Daddy, it could be drinks. It could be anything. May your Saturday be filled with giggles. Hey.
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0: niggas, yeah. 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
0: Final entry on behalf of DJ Christoph and your Chili Tough Chat. 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I see DJ Razor in the building. 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
1: Come keep me high. 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
0: Cardo. Well, alright, that is it. DJ Razor and Cardo coming up next. We're gonna take it down till 3. Have a fantastic weekend, Trinidad and Tobago, and OG Will. And remember to spend that on that man tomorrow. Spoil that father in your life, girl.

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0: True. 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
1: I didn't see when you take off the air. AT&T, listen. Today the energy should be the following. Today all you gotta do, give me some more bongs, bro. Today the vibe should be simple like this. Right? You need to go in your WhatsApp group chat that has been inactive for the last 4 to 5 days. Nobody's saying anything, nobody talking, nobody sending no memes. And tell them, yo, long weekend vibe energy today. Tell them what the plan is today, Dorazer.

Listen, I cannot emphasize on the energy that that song transmits. Where it doesn't matter how many years go by. Once you hear this song on an event, Razor, I don't know why your energy does just go all the way up. Eh? Pop. I don't know how, boy. Like, you know, there are some songs that, oh God, but they play that song again, boy. But this one now, boy, this one I've had different energy. Yeah, that's how we do international Papi DJ Razor. Of course, we blaze until 3 o'clock. Hey, shout out to the Yuma family on June 27th, the animals come alive. Welcome to Yuma Band Launch 2027. 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
1: Pops gone. 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

0: ice and chill. 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
1: Mix Master Gia.

Way out of dip out of six, run out of six, just like it did. Why was TPS at my crib until you boy slid? It is what it is. 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I feel like a squid. I would probably need a YouTube search just for me to do a laundry.

friend. 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Ask Pluto Bank of 21, you know what I'm saying? 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
1: Nah, Junior. That accent is sounding good at all.
0: True? Alright. Yo, Junior Lee the Explorer here. 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
1: 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You mean the Yuma ladies drinking the free Prosecco?
0: Tim, you know birds have a feather. Together.
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2: I don't know if it's crazy to me alone, right? So I'm on Facebook right now, and I'm reading a post from a church in Diggle Martin that posted that they fired one of the elders in the church. I don't know. I try to figure out what could be the reason behind posting something like that now. Yeah, boy, I don't know. If anyone knows what I'm talking about, hit me up, 799-9696. 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I just want to know. I'm not going to air it on the people radio. But I just find that straight, right? 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But looking up with his name alone, the people in the church will know who it is they're talking about. But when you pop the man photo, hey boy, Trinidad on social media, it's not easy.

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0: 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Welcome to Yuma Band Lunch. 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
1: This is a call to action. Turn it up. Turn it up. It's Ojo 961. Yeah. The sound of Nelly on Ojo 961. Who's

0: happen. Prezi's reprisals were like a creeping lion attacking its prey. You'll never know when he strikes. K-Man 6 continues to not take accountability for some many death by his one diss track alone. Were they sacrificed? Questions are still unanswered.
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1: Whether your friends are like to tell the story or they're good.
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1: What you do is one link.
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3: Strap it.
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3: 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Coach up.
2: They said the show City Football Mad locked in. Fries about crew go easy as well, yeah? 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
1: I'm a little R&B playlist for the girls too. 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

0: 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Get up. 6 o'clock. 6 o'clock. 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
2: Mix Master G?
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0: the German in port. 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
1: If you're drinking something, raise the cup in the air. 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

0: That's why we could just spread the rhythm. 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
0: lift up this.
1: Lift up this.
0: Gio, the producer, know what was going to come. She know peace was coming. She said, Swally, hold that. And she tell her next artist, hold the rhythm too.

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We love it.

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1: Back to back. 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Heat. Ojo 961. 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

Use the type of woman that will make a man or break a man or make a man go and get some money that he never had. 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

0: All right then, boy, certain things in life, you either go or you don't go.
1: Ain't not gonna lie for the football fans.
0: All right then.
1: Netherlands beat Sweden today 5-1. Ivory Coast and Germany is presently tying at 1-1. I don't know if the game is over yet. I'm watching the live updates from Google, right? Those African teams performing. So, you know what that means? All who locking in on them betting websites, all the best. 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I sure plenty people went and bet Germany winning today. 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Yeah?

the fishes and dolphins and everything else that everything that Trinidad has to offer out there. Right? Nice. It's almost that time for Jay-Z King and DJ

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Don't worry about the price. 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Tourism, you know? All you have that. 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We're going to juggle a few more before we make our way out. So keep it locked in, all right?

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2: 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You mean the Yuma ladies drinking the free Prosecco?
1: Tim, you know birds have a feather. 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
4: Astro. Yeah. Sun is down, freezing cold. That's how we already know when it's here. 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That's just all he know, he don't know nothing else. I tried to show him. Yeah. I tried to show him. Yeah.

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2: Baby, John, no star. Yeah, me, I said.

What a unique. 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

0: edited by Touch the Road.
1: His reprisals were like a creeping lion attacking its prey. You'll never know when he strikes. K-Man 6 continues to not take accountability for some many by his one diss track alone. Were they sacrificed? Questions are still unanswered.